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Between now and then, Alaska's hottest country from Dierks Bentley, Josh Ross, Lainey Wilson, Morgan Wallen, and here's Blake Shelton.

0: KBR 104.1, Alaska's hottest country, and Ford on board. In the morning, it's Steve Franklin and the 720 Funny. Here in the afternoon, it's the 420 Funny, both courtesy of DryBarComedy.com. That's family-friendly funny whenever you want it, like the humor of Augie Smith.
1: Ever have your toddler hand you part of a prescription pill? Uh-oh. Thing about that scenario, it doesn't matter which part. It's equally horrifying. So this is a couple years ago when my son was a toddler and we go to see my mom. And you guys wouldn't know this, but my mom is quite a bit older than me. And you know how it is at elderly people's houses. Their houses are mostly medication. They're mostly medication. My mom had load-bearing pill bottles in her kitchen. I'm talking Hunter S. Thompson suitcase level pharmaceutical here, right? So we're sitting there, and my boy, he brings me a nod on, okay? Nod on prescription pill. Oh! So the first thing is we gotta figure out what the pill is, right? So I think what I'll do is I'll taste it. And then I'll be able to identify exactly what it is we're dealing with. Yeah, finally, my drug use will help my parenting. And everyone can shut up about it, because who's the hero now? So, we find out later the pill was for morphine. He's fine! He's fine! For a while, he was really fine. But he's fine. Now, in the United States of America, when your toddler eats your mother's morphine, the next expected action is to dial a number called poison control. Here's the thing, everybody. Maybe you know this, maybe you don't. Poison control is a scam, okay? It's just dial any number in your contact list. You're going to get very similar advice. So, the first thing is she doesn't understand me, right? And she says, wait a minute, you say your boy is in morphine? Yeah, that's right. I'm calling you from an opium den in late 19th century San Francisco, and the toddler that has accompanied me to said opium den has fallen into a barrel of morphine, and I thought I should call you guys to figure out whether I should pull him out or not, because sometimes they say when a man is stabbed, you best not take the knife out right away. And I thought maybe that same logic held for boy in barrel of morphine.
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0: 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Two disabled vehicles to be made aware of outbound Glen. One just before Arctic Valley Road. The second just before the Anchorage Landfill. Neither seem to be blocking but could be a distraction. Time Saver Traffic.
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4: Elon Chiropractic providing this latest look out the Bear Den weather window with rain off and on the next couple of days. Be ready for hillside winds tomorrow morning between 4 and 10 a.m. that could gust to 65 miles per hour, 40 mile an hour gusts in the lower elevations. 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
1: Moderate traffic volumes across the Anchorage Bowl. Two disabled vehicles to be made aware of outbound Glen. One just before Arctic Valley Road. The second just before the Anchorage landfill. Neither seem to be blocking, but could be a distraction. Time Saver Traffic.
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1: Presently, no incidents or accidents, but definitely watch your speed if you're outbound on the Glen between Airport Heights and Bregaw. That's Time Saver Traffic.
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11: Lower 48 liberals want Alaska's Senate seat, so they're lying about Dan Sullivan. Here's the truth. Dan Sullivan served for 30 years in the Marines. Senator Sullivan champions Alaska service members and veterans. Mary Peltola? She voted against a pay raise for our troops, against Alaska's military funding at the direction of lower 48 liberals. Then she sold out and became a DC lobbyist. Here's Dan Sullivan.
12: I was honored to serve 30 years as a Marine Corps infantry.

0: country officer. I learned that real leadership is about service, sacrifice, and fighting for something bigger than yourself. That's how I approach being Alaska's senator. Others sell out, become DC lobbyists, and take orders from the lower 48 liberals. I work for Alaska. It was an honor to serve our country in uniform, and it's an honor to fight for Alaska in the U.S. Senate.
1: I'm Dan Sullivan. I'm running for the U.S. Senate, and I approve this message.
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5: Alaska, America's last frontier, where freedom and grit forge our way of life under attack from lower 48 liberals and entrenched politicians. That's why conservative Craig Taylor is running for governor to hold the line against the radical left, stand up to Juneau's special interests, and fight to keep Alaska, Alaska. As our attorney general, Craig defended the Second Amendment, fought Joe Biden's land grabs and vaccine mandates, taking on Big Pharma to win for Alaska. As governor, Craig Taylor will stand with President Trump to stop extremists from shutting down Alaskan energy, reviving our economy with good-paying energy and mining jobs, protecting our PFD checks. 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
6: Looking at more rain tonight and tomorrow, and about 4 o'clock tomorrow morning is when the wind will start to blow. You can see gusts up on the hillside of 65 miles per hour. That's going to be through probably 10 o'clock tomorrow. 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
8: Alaska, America's last frontier, where freedom and grit forge our way of life, under attack from lure 48 liberals and entrenched politicians. That's why conservative Treg Taylor is running for governor, to hold the line against the radical left, stand up to Juneau's special interests, and fight to keep Alaska, Alaska. As our attorney general, Treg defended the Second Amendment, fought Joe Biden's land grabs and vaccine mandates, taking on Big Pharma to win for Alaska. As governor, Treg Taylor will stand with President Trump to stop extremists from shutting down Alaskan energy, reviving our economy with good-paying energy and mining jobs, protecting our PFD checks. 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
1: Looking out the Bear Den weather window, rain the next couple of days, and tomorrow morning beginning at 4, we've got ourselves a wind advisory. We could see gusts of 65 miles per hour on the hillside, probably about 40 miles an hour down here in the hinterlands. Overnight lows near 50, daytime highs near 60. As we get back to Alaska's hottest country with Riley Green on K-Bear.

0: K-Bear 104.1, Alaska's hottest country. Ford on board with some country music news for your Monday. Jelly Roll talking about breaking his diet.
1: And I was feeling myself stress eating. And then what else happened was the Addict in Me came out. We had this show at this one spot that I love their catering. And they have a dairy-free skillet cookie.
2: Yeah.
1: I don't eat nothing like that. I'm like a drug addict. You can't eat that. Because if I eat one, I'll
2: eat
1: two.
2: Yeah, you eat two.
1: I eat four.
2: Yeah.
1: So later that night, I'm at the taco truck getting the peanut butter fluff. Next thing I know, we're at the rest stop. I'm looking for a chocolate bar. That fast went from not to consume 2,000 extra calories today that I didn't even see coming.
0: And Luke Combs shares about the one thing he never leaves home without.
3: All right, so we got some well-worn Sony noise-canceling headphones here. 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

The next couple weeks going to be absolutely insane. Not only are we 13 days out from B-Dub's Longest Ride, year number four, we've got Ashley Cook hanging with us all this week and another free gas card given out on Friday. Let's just get things rolling. Hope you had a great weekend. It's B-Dub.

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0: Alaska's hottest country lives right here. K-Bear 104.1. All right, you ever heard of this thing called Type 2 Fun? It's basically a scam we all fall for. It's beat up. It's the stuff that is absolutely miserable while it's happening. Like moving day, or a marathon, or helping a friend move who owns somehow 47 boxes labeled miscellaneous. You're sweaty, your back hurts, you're questioning life choices and also your friendships. But then a few months later, you're telling the story like it was some kind of adventure. Like, man, remember that? That was awesome. No, it wasn't. It was awful. You just survived it. That's Type 2 Fun. It's not fun in the moment. It's fun later, which honestly means right now, if you're having a terrible time, congrats. You're making content.
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1: This is a major upset in the world of cylindrical-shaped foods. It's B-Dub. The New York Times just named the Seattle dog the best regional hot dog in America. And honestly, I'm kind of on board with it. If you've never had one, it's a hot dog topped with cream cheese, grilled onions, mustard, and if you're brave enough, jalapenos. Celebrity chef Jose Andres helped judge it and said the cream cheese is the diplomat because it brings all the flavors together. Apparently, it worked. The Seattle dog beat the Chicago dog, the New York dog, and a bunch of other regional favorites. Look, I'm not saying cream cheese belongs on a hot dog, but I'm also not saying I'd turn one down. Matter of fact, they're just downright delicious. This feels like one of those combinations that sounds wrong right up until you're standing at a baseball game wondering why you've been eating hot dogs the boring way your whole life.
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0: Oklahoma just made sure Toby Keith's legacy will never fade, and it's a tribute that feels exactly right and also seems way overdue. 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
0: Some people become country stars. Toby Keith became part of Oklahoma's identity. The state officially proclaimed July 8th as Toby Keith Day. It would have been Toby's 65th birthday last week, and Governor Kevin Stitt presented the proclamation to Toby's daughter, Crystal, saying Toby always carried Oklahoma with him everywhere he went. And that's the thing about TK. Whether he was singing about red solo cups, courtesy, or the American soldier, he never tried to be anybody else. He was proudly, unapologetically, Oklahoma. We lost Toby to stomach cancer back in 2024, but his music is still everywhere. And now every July 8th, his home state gets a reminder that legends don't really leave. They just get their own day on the calendar. That's your breakdown.
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1: Are you ready for the longest ride? Year number four kicks off in 13 days, and I'm trying to raise $50,000 for Fisher House. We've got 35 grand to hit the goal. Every dollar counts. If you've got an extra 10 bucks, we can make this up. Everybody listening donates $10 tonight, we can hit our goal. And then some. 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
1: What's up, Ashley Cook?
2: Oh, hello. How are you?
1: I'm good. I want to say congratulations on officially entering the baby blues era.
2: Thank you.
1: Yeah, like people been asking for this one forever.
2: Yeah, they have.
1: It's been a viral moment for single guys across America on tour for the last, 6 months or so. At what point did you finally say, you know what, this is the time, we're just going to make this the single, let's go?
2: Man, I think it was like about a month ago, maybe a little over a month ago. I had a song called The Hell You Are at radio, and it was doing so well, and it was, crushing it and getting good research and all this stuff. But there's just no denying when a moment happens, and it's something that the fans really grab onto. And so it was a tough call, because when you have a song doing well at radio, like The Hell You Are was, it's hard to be like, well, never mind, everybody, let's just play this one instead. But I don't know. I was praying about it one day, and I was like, man, it's such a moment. And, you can't really play a live show and hear a moment like that happen and not go, okay, this should happen. This should be the one that goes. This should be the one that's being played, because the fans are raising their hands for it. They're loving it so much. And so we made the call. We swapped them. And I'm really glad that we did, because it just feels like the natural song that the fans are gravitating towards. And that's all we can ask for. You can't ask for anything better than your fans wanting a song.
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1: Speed-Up, I was on a motorcycle club run this weekend. I don't hide the fact that I'm based in the Northwest, based outside of Portland, Oregon. We rode from Portland, Oregon to Orofino, Idaho, which is about 400 miles. Did that Thursday morning. Rode around Orofino, which is just absolutely beautiful in the summer, on Friday. And then on Sunday, rode home 400-plus miles.

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2: I'm beat up. Next couple weeks, going to be incredibly busy as I'm getting ready for the longest ride. 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
1: 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It's beat up. The internet is ranking the most white people phrases. And honestly, I grew up hearing every one of them. Stuff like, get a load of this guy. You're on thin ice, Buster. And my personal favorite, well, look what the cat dragged in. That's not even a greeting. That's an accusation in somewhere somebody's dad is still saying, you in what army? You know, like he's expecting a tiny militia to come around the corner.
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0: Toby Keith may be gone, but his home state is making sure his legacy sticks around. Oklahoma officially declared July 8th as Toby Keith Day. It would have been his 65th birthday, and Governor Kevin Stitt presented the proclamation to Toby's daughter, Crystal. The governor called Toby a true American icon who never forgot where he came from, saying he carried the state's values with him everywhere he went. And that's really what made Toby different. Sure, he sold millions of records, played giant stadiums, but he always came across like the guy who'd still rather be grilling burgers in his backyard. Not a bad legacy to leave behind.
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6: Perhaps you've noticed there's a fair amount of people that homeschool their kids in this state. 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So it's not just you. There's a lot of options out there. You want to get it right. Call one of the best in the business, Frontier Charter School. And that's not just me saying that. They've been awarded the gold standard in the Best of Alaska Reader Poll from the Anchorage Daily News several times over, and they're working on doing it again. 907-742-1181, frontiercs.org for Frontier Charter School. And if you've thought, it sounds like a great option, but I just can't get there from here. Well, homeschooling doesn't mean that you have to go it alone. Certainly not. But it does mean that you get to decide how and what is taught. And best of all, you get to do it on your schedule. So if you're thinking, it's the middle of summer, we got nothing else to do, let's do some math, you can do that with Frontier Charter School, frontiercs.org.
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I'm B-Dub. 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
1: 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You want to get it right. 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And if you've thought, it sounds like a great option, but I just can't get there from here. Well, homeschooling doesn't mean that you have to go it alone. 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

0: 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I'm B-Dub. 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
1: Definitely want to watch your speed inbound Glen between Chugach and Eagle River presently, and a struggle getting onto J-Bear right now at the D Street gate. That's time saver traffic.
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3: Rain showers, high near 64. Southeast winds, 5 to 15 miles per hour. Gusting as high as 30. Rain this evening, low around 49. Southeast winds, 5 to 10 miles per hour. Gusting as high as 20. Rain early Wednesday should taper off. Mostly cloudy skies with our high near 65. South winds around 10 miles per hour.
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0: 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And the winner will get airfare, luxury hotel, and 2 tickets to any concert or festival in the United States. That's right. Anyone. You name it, we're going to send you there. 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And then again at noon and 5, right here on KBAR.
1: 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That's time saver traffic.
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3: 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Perhaps you've noticed there's a fair amount of people that homeschool their kids in this state. In fact, 1 in 10 of all K through 12 students do homeschool. And according to census data, Alaska, one of the states with the highest numbers of families choosing to do so. So it's not just you. There's a lot of options out there. You want to get it right. Call one of the best in the business, Frontier Charter School. And that's not just me saying that. They've been awarded the gold standard in the Best of Alaska Reader Poll from the Anchorage Daily News several times over, and they're working on doing it again. 907-742-1181, frontiercs.org for Frontier Charter School. And if you've thought, it sounds like a great option, but I just can't get there from here. Well, homeschooling doesn't mean that you have to go it alone. Certainly not. But it does mean that you get to decide how and what is taught. And best of all, you get to do it on your schedule. So if you're thinking it's the middle of summer, we got nothing else to do, let's do some math, you can do that with Frontier Charter School, frontiercs.org.
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0: rain showers, high near 64, southeast winds 5 to 15 miles per hour, gusting as high as 30. Rain this evening, low around 49, southeast winds 5 to 10 miles per hour, gusting as high as 20. Rain early Wednesday should taper off, mostly cloudy skies with our high near 65, south winds around 10 miles per hour.
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0: 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I'm B-Dub. 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
12: Perhaps you've noticed there's a fair amount of people that homeschool their kids in this state. 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And according to census data, Alaska, one of the states with the highest numbers of families choosing to do so. So it's not just you. There's a lot of options out there. You want to get it right. 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They've been awarded the gold standard in the Best of Alaska Reader Poll from the Anchorage Daily News several times over, and they're working on doing it again. 907-742-1181, frontiercs.org for Frontier Charter School. And if you've thought, it sounds like a great option, but I just can't get there from here. Well, homeschooling doesn't mean that you have to go it alone. 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But it does mean that you get to decide how and what is taught. And best of all, you get to do it on your schedule. 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

0: Watch your speed through Eagle River on the inbound Glen, and the right lane's going to be a little slow as you approach the D Street gate because they're still having a bit of a slow time getting onto J Bear there. That's Time Saver Traffic.
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2: Rain showers, high near 64, southeast winds 5 to 15 miles per hour, gusting as high as 30. Rain this evening, low around 49, southeast winds 5 to 10 miles per hour, gusting as high as 20. Rain early Wednesday should taper off, mostly cloudy skies with our high near 65, south winds around 10 miles per hour.
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0: 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Anyone. 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
1: 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Watch your speed through Eagle River on the inbound Glen, and the right lane's going to be a little slow as you approach the D Street gate because they're still having a bit of a slow time getting onto Jay Bear there. That's Time Saver traffic.
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0: Alaska's Hottest Country, K-Bear 104.1. Good morning, I'm Steve Franklin. I hope you're ready to laugh, because it's time right now for the 720 Funny, and it's brought to you by DryBarComedy.com.
1: I don't like flying. I don't like talking to people on planes. I don't even talk to the flight attendants, because they lie to you. The first thing they say is a lie. Your safety is our number one concern. No, it's not. No, it's not. Our money is your number one concern. If you cared anything about my safety, why is the seat in front of me made of hard plastic 7 inches from my face? Why is that, huh? Pilot pumps the brakes like, duh! Like, is that safe? Pumps the brake. I don't know if that's how that works. Like someone's up there just tailgating the plane. He's got his hazards on, like, go around. Are there even brakes on a plane? I don't even know. Ooh, brakes on a plane, scary movie. So, I try to avoid talking to people when I fly. There's always someone with their kid in my row. And do I have any parents in the crowd? No? For the parents here, I want to make sure you know this. You're not special. And I'm tired of your garbage. Because parents walk around like having a kid makes you special. And that's not true. Raising a good kid, that makes you special. Just having one. Raccoons do that constantly. It takes more effort to order a pizza than it does to have a child. Yeah, no one's ever ordered a pizza by accident. When's that ever happened? Just open your door. How'd this pizza get here? Your parents are there like, oh, pepperoni, what a blessing. Now, because I don't have children, people get mad at me when I talk about children. A gentleman came up to me after a show. Livid. Said, until you've understood the pressures of having a child, you can't possibly know what it's like to have a child. And that is true. But I've never flown a helicopter. Yet if I saw one in a tree, I could still be like, dude messed up.
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0: Watch your speed through Eagle River on the inbound Glen, and the right lane's going to be a little slow as you approach the D Street gate because they're still having a bit of a slow time getting onto J-Bear there. That's Time Saver Traffic.
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1: Rain showers, high near 64, southeast winds 5 to 15 miles per hour, gusting as high as 30. Rain this evening, low around 49, southeast winds 5 to 10 miles per hour, gusting as high as 20. Rain early Wednesday should taper off, mostly cloudy skies with our high near 65, south winds around 10 miles per hour.
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0: 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You can catch B-Dub every weekday evening from 7 to midnight. It's a great show. You don't want to miss it. And here's a little bit of taste of B-Dub. 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
2: All right, putting on my helmet because country fans are about to have opinions. 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Cody Johnson came in at number one ahead of Luke Combs, Lainey Wilson, and Morgan Wallen. Honestly, I don't know if there's a wrong answer in that top four, but once you get deeper into the list, that's where the fun starts. Zach Topp is already ahead of Carrie Underwood. Riley Green sneaks in at 25. And no Old Dominion? 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Interesting and debatable one, but it's a choice. So if you could only pick one artist who's shaped modern country the most, who are you riding with? 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I'm hanging out every night and you're invited. I'm B-Dub. 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
5: Watch your speed through Eagle River on the inbound Glen, and the right lane's going to be a little slow as you approach the D Street gate because they're still having a bit of a slow time getting onto J-Bear there. That's Time Saver.
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0: every night, and you're invited. I'm B-Dub. 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
3: Watch your speed through Eagle River on the inbound Glen, and the right lane's going to be a little slow as you approach the D Street gate because they're still having a bit of a slow time getting onto J-Bear there. That's Time Saver Traffic.
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5: Rain showers, high near 64, southeast winds 5 to 15 miles per hour, gusting as high as 30. Rain this evening, low around 49, southeast winds 5 to 10 miles per hour, gusting as high as 20. Rain early Wednesday should taper off, mostly cloudy skies with our high near 65, south winds around 10 miles per hour.
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3: Watch your speed through Eagle River on the inbound Glen, and the right lane's going to be a little slow as you approach the D Street gate because they're still having a bit of a slow time getting onto J Bear there. That's Time Saver Traffic.
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2: Watch your speed through Eagle River on the inbound Glen, and the right lane's going to be a little slow as you approach the D Street gate because they're still having a bit of a slow time getting onto J.

0: There, that's time saver traffic.
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12: Rain showers, high near 64, southeast winds 5 to 15 miles per hour, gusting as high as 30. Rain this evening, low around 49, southeast winds 5 to 10 miles per hour, gusting as high as 20. Rain early Wednesday should taper off, mostly cloudy skies with our high near 65, south winds around 10 miles per hour.
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0: It's time to get out and wet a line in the Great Land. Listen every Thursday and Friday in both the morning and afternoon for the Fishing Report. We'll give you information on updated openings, closures, bait rules, water conditions, and of course, where the fish are and what they're biting. 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
3: Watch your speed through Eagle River on the inbound Glen, and the right lane's going to be a little slow as you approach the D Street gate because they're still having a bit of a slow time getting onto J-Bear there. That's Time Saver.
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6: 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Well, homeschooling doesn't mean that you have to go it alone. 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
6: 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And if you've thought, it sounds like a great option, but I just can't get there from here. Well, homeschooling doesn't mean that you have to go

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0: 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I'm B-Dub. 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
3: Rain showers, high near 64, southeast winds 5 to 15 miles per hour, gusting as high as 30. Rain this evening, low around 49, southeast winds 5 to 10 miles per hour, gusting as high as 20. Rain early Wednesday should taper off, mostly cloudy skies with our high near 65, south winds around 10 miles per hour.
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That was Mama's dream. 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
10: Rain showers, high near 64, southeast winds 5 to 15 miles per hour, gusting as high as 30. Rain this evening, low around 49, southeast winds 5 to 10 miles per hour, gusting as high as 20. Rain early Wednesday should taper off, mostly cloudy skies with our high near 65, south winds around 10 miles per hour.
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5: Rain showers, high near 64, southeast winds 5 to 15 miles per hour, gusting as high as 30. Rain this evening, low around 49, southeast winds 5 to 10 miles per hour, gusting as high as 20. Rain early Wednesday should taper off, mostly cloudy skies with our high near 65, south winds around 10 miles per hour.
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11: 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Rain showers, high near 64, southeast winds 5 to 15 miles per hour, gusting as high as 30. Rain this evening, low around 49, southeast winds 5 to 10 miles per hour, gusting as high as 20. Rain early Wednesday should taper off, mostly cloudy skies with a high near 65, south winds around 10 miles per hour.
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0: 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I'm B-Dub. 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
17: Rain showers, high near 64. Southeast winds 5 to 15 miles per hour. Gusting as high as 30. Rain this evening, low around 49. Southeast winds 5 to 10 miles per hour. Gusting as high as 20. Rain early Wednesday should taper off. Mostly cloudy skies with our high near 65. South winds around 10 miles per hour.
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3: Perhaps you've noticed there's a fair amount of people that homeschool their kids in this state. 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And according to census data, Alaska, one of the states with the highest numbers of families choosing to do so. So it's not just you. There's a lot of options out there. You want to get it right. 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And if you've thought, I mean, it sounds like a great option, but I just can't get there from here. Well, homeschooling doesn't mean that you have to go it alone. 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
9: Rain showers, high near 64, southeast winds 5 to 15 miles per hour, gusting as high as 30. Rain this evening, low around 49, southeast winds 5 to 10 miles per hour, gusting as high as 20. Rain early Wednesday should taper off, mostly cloudy skies with our high near 65, south winds around 10 miles per hour.
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0: Hey, it's Emily Harlan. 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I can't wait to hang out with you this weekend for She's Country.
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2: Alaska, America's last frontier, where freedom and grit forge our way of life under attack from lure 48 liberals and entrenched politicians. That's why conservative Treg Taylor is running for governor to hold the line against the radical left, stand up to Juneau's special interests, and fight to keep Alaska, Alaska. As our attorney general, Treg defended the Second Amendment, fought Joe Biden's land grabs and vaccine mandates, taking on Big Pharma to win for Alaska. As governor, Treg Taylor will stand with President Trump to stop extremists from shutting down Alaskan energy, reviving our economy with good-paying energy and mining jobs, protecting our PFD checks. 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
7: Look out the Bear Den weather window, courtesy of Midas, Alaska. Continued rain, and our wind advisory goes on till 10. We can see gusts of 65 miles an hour out of the southeast. That's going to be at least through 10 o'clock tonight, and rain for tomorrow as well, with a low in the 50s. It's Megan Maroney now as we get back to Alaska's hottest country on K-Bear.

0: 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Kane Brown still marvels at his success.
1: I mean, it feels amazing, especially like coming from where I came from, my background, and getting to go to, you know, Australia. 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
0: And Kenny Chesney shares about why he never gives advice to anyone.
2: A lot of people ask me for advice now. But they ask it, when they ask me, how do you make it? There's that voice inside of my head that's thinking, and I don't tell them this, but there's a voice inside of my head going, this person's never going to make it. Huh? Because you don't do it to make it. 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
9: Mary Peltola is not owned by billionaires. 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